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There.

0: Big Country 98.9 WOKO, Keith Urban, and Somebody Like You. Good luck with you here on this fantastic Friday night. Jordan Davis coming up. Also got Lainey Wilson and John Mayer. And cruising with Florida Georgia Line in just a bit. 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

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Their latest on Big Country 98.9 WOKO. Cliff with you with another WOKO Weekend Flashback coming up. But right now, cruising with FGM.

0: Georgia line. It's Cruise of Big Country, 98.9 WOKO. Glenn with you on this fantastic Friday night with another look at your NBC 5 weather forecast on the way. And Reba McEntire with your WOKO weekend flashback. 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
7: Showers diminish this evening. It's mostly clear overnight, the low 64. Then tomorrow, sun early before clouds fill in pretty quickly by midday. It is warm, the high 87. There could be a stray shower. Then tomorrow night, mostly cloudy, more humid, the low 71. And on Sunday, a few showers around, more likely periods of rain in New York with a high of 84. That rain can be heavy as it moves through Sunday night. I'm NBC5 Chief Meteorologist Tyler Jankowski.
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Chris Young on Big Country 98.9 WOKO, Young Love and Saturday Nights. Glove it to you on this fantastic Friday night with a look at your Super Saturday forecast. Hazy sunshine throughout most of the morning and part of the afternoon, then becoming cloudy, chance of a storm around 4 o'clock, 50% chance of rain, and higher chance of rain around 11 o'clock tomorrow night. So in about 24 hours, 75% chance of rain with some overnight showers, and that's starting right around 11. Your high temperature tomorrow, mid-80s for the high, low to mid-80s, 84, 85, but that thunderstorm's going to start to cool things down. Here's Kenny Chesney, hard at work on his newest album, Silver Sands Marina. Here's a taste of what's to come, of course, in September. Carry on Big Country.

Justin Lynch and Small Town Boy on Big Country 98.9 WOKO. Glove with you coming up on 9 o'clock. Jason Aldean on the way. Also, Kane Brown. It's Shaboozy and Jelly Roll. Amen on Big Country.

0: Big Country 98.9 WOKO and brand new music, and I do mean brand new music, from Morgan Wallen. Been by now, starting off 9 o'clock on this fantastic Friday night. My name is Glenn. Thank you so very much, of course, for spending your evening with us. Here's Luke Combs.
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0: Big Country 98.9 WOKO with Luke Combs and Better Together. Glenn McHugh on this fantastic Friday night. On the way, boy, got a full house. Scotty McCreery and Hootie and the Blowfish. Lauren Elena and Chase Matthew. Luke Bryan, too. Let's do a Believe It or Not tale for you real quick. Believe it or not, this actually happened. A man in the Duff was arrested after being discovered inside the wall of a plasma center in Fresno, California. Yes, you did hear that right. Inside the wall. Police first responded following reports of someone in the attic but found nothing. A couple hours later, a plasma patient reported hearing noises from within the wall and saw eyes peeking out. When officers attempted to coax the man out, he threw metal objects at them, prompting police to deploy pepper balls. Upon his emergence, he was found in the duff. The incident escalated as he damaged a water main, flooding the center's lobby and leading to the evacuation of the surrounding strip mall. The man was taken into custody and transported to the hospital.
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Lauren Elena and Chase Matthew, All My Exes on Big Country 98.9 WOKO. Glove with you with another WOKO Weekend Flashback coming up after LB. That's my kind of night.

0: that's Mike Kenna, not on Big Country 98.9 WOKL. You love it to you. Coming up, another look at your NBC 5 weather forecast and Sugar Land with a Woco weekend flashback. 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
7: Showers diminish this evening. It's mostly clear overnight, the low 64. Then tomorrow, sun early before clouds fill in pretty quickly by midday. It is warm. The high 87. There could be a stray shower. Then tomorrow night, mostly cloudy, more humid, the low 71. And on Sunday, a few showers around. More likely periods of rain in New York with a high of 84. That rain can be heavy as it moves through Sunday night. I'm NBC5 Chief Meteorologist Tyler Jankowski.
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Glove it to you on this fantastic Friday night. Carrie Underwood set to roll next. Got Nate Smith, too, on the way after Bailey Zimmerman at Chevy Silverado.

Jordan Davis, it's I Ain't Saying on Big Country 98.9 WOKO. Glovis, you with a look at your late night overnight forecast, mostly clear throughout the night. No predicted chance of rain, and we'll see temperatures pretty steady overnight in the mid to high 60s, lowest overnight around 4 and 5 a.m., 65 and 66. George Burge and Luke Bryan teaming up on this one, Ride, Ride, Ride, their latest together on Big Country.

Country 98.9 WOKO, Taylor Swift, and I Knew It, I Knew You, her latest, starting off 10 o'clock on this fantastic Friday night. My name is Glenn, and thanks for having us along with your evening plans. Glad to be with you tonight. Tim McGraw, something like that on Big Country.

water at a wedding. It's Graylin James on Big Country 98.9 WOKL. Live with you and a look at our Country Cares calendar coming up. And a WOKL weekend flashback too after Jason Aldean on Big Country.

0: Big Country 98.9 WOKO, Jason Aldean, and we back. Good luck with you on this fantastic Friday night. On the way, another look at your NBC5 weather forecast and the big dog daddy, Toby Keith, with a WOKO weekend flashback. Right now, of course, looking at our Country Cares calendar on our website, WOKO.com. And tomorrow, go to this one tomorrow, Saturday, August 1st, 10 a.m. to 2 p.m., Bristol Rescue Safety and Big Truck Day at Mount Abraham Union High School in Bristol. They'll have food and drink, vendors, hands-on demos, big trucks to explore, and more. And looking at the forecast for tomorrow as well, looks like we're going to have clear and hazy skies. Won't see any of those clouds or storms or showers develop until after 2 p.m., well into the mid-afternoon. So definitely a good day for this tomorrow, but find some wood, knock on it real quick for me, okay? There we go. That's wood, if you couldn't hear that. For more information or to submit an event, just head to WOKO.com and click on the Country Cares calendar. 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
10: Showers diminish this evening. It's mostly clear overnight, the low 64. Then tomorrow, sun early before clouds fill in pretty quickly by midday. It is warm, the high 87. There could be a stray shower. Then tomorrow night, mostly cloudy, more humid, the low 71. And on Sunday, a few showers around. More likely periods of rain in New York with a high of 84. That rain can be heavy as it moves through Sunday night. I'm NBC5 Chief Meteorologist Tyler Jankowski.
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just talking about tonight on Big Country 98.9 WOKO. It's your WOKO Weekend Flashback. Glove with you, Morgan Wallen coming up. Got Josh Ross, too, after newcomer to country music, Stella Lefty. It's Boston on Big Country. On a

WOKO, Lainey Wilson. It's Hard and Like a Truck. Glove with you on this fantastic Friday night. And look at your super Saturday forecast. Starting off in the morning, mostly sunny skies, developing hazy skies into the parts of the late morning, early afternoon. Chance of rain building, but under 10% until around 2 or 3 o'clock. Starting to grow even more with cloudy skies. Chance of a storm around 4 p.m., 50% chance of rain there. Cloudy, mostly cloudy for the rest of the day, but into the late evening, 11 o'clock, 75% chance of rain and some showers expected right before we hit midnight tomorrow night. High temperatures tomorrow, pretty decent. We'll see low to mid-80s for the high tomorrow, 84, 85 in the mid-afternoon, but that storm around 4 o'clock is going to start to cool things down for the rest of the day. Here's Dan and Shay, brand new music, Say So, on Big Country 98.9 WOKO.

Country 98.9 WOKO, Thomas Rhett, and it goes like this. Glenn with you coming up on 11 o'clock on this fantastic Friday night with Riley Green, Change My Mind on Big Country.

Country 98.9 WOKO, Ella Langley and Morgan Wallen. Their latest, I Can't Love You Anymore, starting off 11 o'clock on this fantastic Friday night. My name is Glenn. Last hour for me, so let's make it count, shall we? And make it count, we shall. It's Jake Owen on Big Country.

Go. Cadillac, horns on the hood. My buddy Frankie had his dad hook him up good. Girls smile when we roll by. They hop in the back and we cruise to the riverside.

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0: Rick Shelton, she wouldn't be gone on Big Country 98.9 WOKO. Good with you on this fantastic Friday night, and it is a Friday night. You might be staying up a little bit later than usual, not ready to head to bed just yet, but if you can't fight that urge anymore, your eyes are heavy, you just want to head under the covers for the night, well, I understand. I hope you have sweet dreams and a wonderful night tonight and a wonderful weekend. And if you're staying up all night with us, well, hey, thanks for hanging around. Another look at your NBC5 weather forecast is on the way. And a WOKO weekend flashback from Joe DeMessina next on Big Country.
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8: Showers diminish this evening. It's mostly clear overnight, the low 64. Then tomorrow, sun early before clouds fill in pretty quickly by midday. It is warm. The high 87. There could be a stray shower. Then tomorrow night, mostly cloudy, more humid, the low 71. And on Sunday, a few showers around. More likely periods of rain in New York with a high of 84. That rain can be heavy as it moves through Sunday night. I'm NBC5 Chief Meteorologist Tyler Jankowski.
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0: Cody Messina with your WOCO Weekend Flashback. 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

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Glenn with you, your overnight and super Saturday forecast for tomorrow. Mostly clear throughout the night. We'll see temperatures in the mid to high 60s for the overnight lows tonight, 65, 66 around 5 and 6 a.m. Warming up just a little bit for the day tomorrow. Hazy sunshine throughout most of the morning and early afternoon. Then clouds developing around 2. We'll see high temperatures tomorrow in the low to mid 80s, 84, 85 around 2 and 3 o'clock mid-afternoon. Rain chance growing as well. Chance of a storm around 4 p.m., 50% chance of rain. And around this time tomorrow night, 75% chance of rain with some showers expected. So keep that umbrella with you if you might be out and about this time tomorrow night. And tomorrow in the mid-afternoon, remember, if you see lightning or hear thunder, head somewhere safe, my friend. Here's John Morgan, Kid Myself, brand new music on Big Country 98.9 WO.

Country 98.9 WOKO. Luke Combs and Loving on You. Good with you on this fantastic Friday night. Soon going to be a super Saturday morning as we turn that clock over to midnight once again to start off a brand new day. And that is going to be wrapping up my time for tonight. Boy, let me tell you, I need to recharge the batteries, if you know what I mean. Been a busy week for me and doing a lot of meetings. Been a lot of meetings, a lot of new work going on, a lot of changes for me. So, yeah, definitely going to enjoy this weekend. So I'm going to recharge the batteries, be off in the next couple days, and I will see you back again on this marvelous Monday coming up, 7 o'clock, playing your favorite big country hits once again for you. Until then, always remember, be blessed, don't be stressed, and make this weekend the best. I've been Glenn, and from all of us at Big Country 98.9 WOKO, have a wonderful night and a wonderful weekend. See you.

the day, Potts Farm was a place to go. Load a truck up, hit the dirt road. Jump the barbed wire, spread the word. Light the bonfire and call the girls. King in the can and the Marlboro man. Jack and Jim were a few good men. Where you learn how to kiss and cuss and fight too. Better watch out for the boys in blue. And all this small town, he said, she said. Ain't it funny how rumors spread? Like I know something y'all don't know. And that talk is getting old. You better mind your business, man. Watch your mouth. Boy, I have to knock that loud mouth out. I'm tired of talking, man. Y'all ain't listening.

0: Showers diminish this evening. It's mostly clear overnight, the low 64. Then tomorrow, sun early before clouds fill in pretty quickly by midday. It is warm, the high 87. There could be a stray shower. Then tomorrow night, mostly cloudy, more humid, the low 71. And on Sunday, a few showers around, more likely periods of rain in New York with a high of 84. That rain can be heavy as it moves through Sunday night. I'm NBC5 Chief Meteorologist Tyler Jankowski.
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0: Sunshine early today quickly fades to clouds by midday. It is warm, though, the high 87 with a stray shower. Tonight, mostly cloudy and humid with a low of 71, and then a few showers around tomorrow. Could be more like periods of rain, though, in northern New York. Heavy at times, the high 84. That rain ultimately moves through for all of us Sunday night into Monday morning. By late on Monday, it's a little drier, the high 78. I'm NBC5 Chief Meteorologist Tyler Jankowski.
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0: sunshine early today quickly fades to clouds by midday. It is warm, though, the high 87 with a stray shower. Tonight, mostly cloudy and humid with a low of 71, and then a few showers around tomorrow. Could be more like periods of rain, though, in northern New York. Heavy at times, the high 84. That rain ultimately moves through for all of us Sunday night into Monday morning. By late on Monday, it's a little drier, the high 78. I'm NBC5 Chief Meteorologist Tyler Jankowski.
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0: Sunshine early today quickly fades to clouds by midday. It is warm, though, the high 87 with a stray shower. Tonight, mostly cloudy and humid with a low of 71, and then a few showers around tomorrow. Could be more like periods of rain, though, in northern New York. Heavy at times, the high 84. That rain ultimately moves through for all of us Sunday night into Monday morning. By late on Monday, it's a little drier, the high 78. I'm NBC5 Chief Meteorologist Tyler Jankowski.
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0: Sunshine early today quickly fades to clouds by midday. It is warm, though, the high 87 with a stray shower. Tonight, mostly cloudy and humid with a low of 71, and then a few showers around tomorrow. Could be more like periods of rain, though, in northern New York. Heavy at times, the high 84. That rain ultimately moves through for all of us Sunday night into Monday morning. By late on Monday, it's a little drier, the high 78. I'm NBC5 Chief Meteorologist Tyler Jankowski.
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8: Sunshine early today quickly fades to clouds by midday. It is warm, though, the high 87 with a stray shower. Tonight, mostly cloudy and humid with a low of 71, and then a few showers around tomorrow. Could be more like periods of rain, though, in northern New York. Heavy at times, the high 84. That rain ultimately moves through for all of us Sunday night into Monday morning. By late on Monday, it's a little drier, the high 78. I'm NBC5 Chief Meteorologist Tyler Jankowski.
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Good morning, Chris LeBlanc in on your Saturday, which should tell you that it was not me that purchased the winning Megabucks ticket in South Burlington, so on we go. Thanks for starting your day with Big Country, 98.9 WOKO.

0: Hey, Country 98.9 WOKO. Good morning. Chris LeBlanc with you this morning. Coffee in hand. We got some clouds around today. Shouldn't be a big deal for Michigan Fest today happening at the Clinton County Fairgrounds. NBC5 has the weekend forecast, and I've got Granger Smith and Luke Combs on the way next.
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What to do on a Sunday with no NASCAR? Well, there's other stuff going on. 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

0: Big Country 98.9 WOKO checking sports. NASCAR's off this weekend. Back in action next weekend at Iowa. Major League Baseball, the Red Sox on the road. They'll play at the LA Dodgers, Yankees at the Chicago Cubs, and the New York Mets home against Miami. And the Vermont Lake Monsters playing tonight at Nashua, 6:03 first pitch. Hang on for your weekend weather and a flashback from Trisha Yearwood on the way next.
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8: Sunshine early today, quickly fades to clouds by midday. It is warm, though, the high 87 with a stray shower. Tonight, mostly cloudy and humid with a low of 71, and then a few showers around tomorrow. Could be more like periods of rain, though, in northern New York. Heavy at times, the high 84. That rain ultimately moves through for all of us Sunday night into Monday morning. By late on Monday, it's a little drier, the high 78. I'm NBC5 Chief Meteorologist Tyler Jankowski.
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Chris LeBlanc with you until 10 this morning, playing the Big Country for great places like South Hero, Fort Henry, and your town too. 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

0: Big Country 98.9 WOKO, thanking everyone who entered to win tickets to Lasso Montreal. Congratulations going out to Jennifer and Rouse's Point and Chad in New Haven, both winners of two-day passes for August 15th and 16th in Montreal. Meanwhile, Wild Bill, Rod Hill, in a ticket giveaway mood. Listen for Zach Top Tickets next week on the Morning Roundup. 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

0: 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Coming up Tuesday evening, National Night Out in Milton. 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
1: 2.5 centuries ago, a bold idea took root. 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

0: Bay Country, 98.9 WOKO. Check in sports. NASCAR takes the weekend off this weekend. They'll be back in action next Sunday for the Iowa Corn 350. Major League Baseball, Red Sox on the road, playing at the L.A. Dodgers tonight. The Yankees will be at the Chicago Cubs, and the New York Mets hosting Miami. The Vermont Lake Monsters at Nashua this evening, first pitch at 6:03. Hang on, we've got your weekend weather and a flashback and all-time classic from Pam Tillis up next.
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7: Sunshine early today quickly fades to clouds by midday. It is warm, though, the high 87 with a stray shower. Tonight, mostly cloudy and humid with a low of 71, and then a few showers around tomorrow. Could be more like periods of rain, though, in northern New York. Heavy at times, the high 84. That rain ultimately moves through for all of us Sunday night into Monday morning. By late on Monday, it's a little drier, the high 78. I'm NBC5 Chief Meteorologist Tyler Jankowski.
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Chris LeBlanc here on this Saturday morning, playing the big country for great places like Saranac Lake, Ferrisburg, and wherever you are. 98.9 WOKO.

0: 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That'll be at Mount Abraham Union High School in Bristol. 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

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Jason Momoa, he hits 47. And Tempest Bledsoe from The Cosby Show, she's 53. 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

0: Darius Rucker on Big Country 98.9 WOKO says he's looking at retiring in the next 2 years. A man with a plan. Says he played 110 shows last year and just wants to stay home after doing what he called maybe one more Hootie thing before doing so. Hang on, your Saturday morning continues. More Big Country on the way next.
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0: Big Country 98.9 WOKO. One more look at sports. No NASCAR this weekend. They took the weekend off. They're back in action next weekend at Iowa Speedway. In Major League Baseball, the Red Sox on the road. They play tonight at the L.A. Dodgers. Yankees will be at the Chicago Cubs and the New York Mets, home today against Miami. The Vermont Lake Monsters on the road tonight. They're playing this evening at Nashua. They'll be back at Centennial tomorrow against the Lowell Spinners. First pitch, 5:05. Hang on for your weekend weather and a flashback from Tracy Byrd on the way next.
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14: Sunshine early today quickly fades to clouds by midday. It is warm, though, the high 87 with a stray shower. Tonight, mostly cloudy and humid with a low of 71, and then a few showers around tomorrow. Could be more like periods of rain, though, in northern New York. Heavy at times, the high 84. That rain ultimately moves through for all of us Sunday night into Monday morning. By late on Monday, it's a little drier, the high 78. I'm NBC5 Chief Meteorologist Tyler Jankowski.
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Yeah, right. Next time in your favorite coffee shop, take a look around. 98.9 WOKO. Good morning. Why?

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0: Big Country 98.9 WOKO. It's just after 9 o'clock. Chris LeBlanc with you on a Saturday morning. Thanks for being here. Big Country 98.9 WOKO.
1: Well, it was down some street we couldn't even pronounce. We were smoking a little from a half an hour. Tequila was cheap, but the flow we were feeling was real.

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4: With the NASCAR report, I'm Chris LeBlanc. The Brickyard 400 lived up to its crown jewel status Sunday at Indianapolis Motor Speedway as Corey Heim captured the Brickyard 400 at Indianapolis, picking up his second Cup Series victory. Heim held off Christopher Bell over the closing laps to earn the win, with Bell coming in second, Joey Logano third, followed by Chase Briscoe and points leader Denny Hamlin. Carson Hocevar led early from the pole, but late race strategy and restart set the stage for Heim's breakthrough moment. In the point standings, Hamlin actually strengthened his grip on the points lead, leading Indy with an 84-point advantage over Tyler Reddick, with Ryan Blaney remaining in third. With only a handful of races left before the playoffs, the fight around the cut line tightened as drivers like Ryan Preece and Eric Jones continued battling for the final postseason spots. NASCAR takes this weekend off, returning to action on Sunday, August 9th, with the Iowa Corn 350 from Iowa Speedway. I'm Chris LeBlanc. Keep it on track, and we'll see you next time on the NASCAR Report.

Big Country 98.9 WOKO. Wild Bill, Rod Hill back in the morning roundup Monday morning. And this coming week, they've got your chance to win tickets to see Zach Top. Coming up this week on the morning roundup, Big Country 98.9 WOKO.

0: 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How would you like to pick up two bright red, brand new Adirondack chairs and a matching table from Wendell's Furniture? 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Stick around. We've got weather for your weekend and a flashback from Mark Chestnut coming up.
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8: Sunshine early today, quickly fades to clouds by midday. It is warm, though, the high 87 with a stray shower. Tonight, mostly cloudy and humid with a low of 71, and then a few showers around tomorrow. Could be more like periods of rain, though, in northern New York. Heavy at times, the high 84. That rain ultimately moves through for all of us Sunday night into Monday morning. By late on Monday, it's a little drier, the high 78. I'm NBC5 Chief Meteorologist Tyler Jankowski.
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Big Country 98.9 WOKO just saw the limo and the security vehicles pull up. That means Nick Allen has arrived, and he's ready to take over your Saturday. 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

Good morning from Big Country 98.9 WLKO. Nick Allen here on a Saturday. Now, this guy isn't a theme park ride guy. Blake and Gwen went to Disneyland early in their relationship. She learned he was afraid of pretty much any ride, including the Kitty roller coaster, Peter Pan's Flight.

0: Honeybee from Blake Shelton on Big Country 98.9 WOKO. 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

Big Country 98.9 WOKO. This guy fired a lot of his crew members because they were bad-mouthing him behind his back. It's Jason Aldean's Lights Come On, Big Country 98.9 WOKO.

0: Jason Aldean on Big Country 98.9 WOKO. Nick here. Hey, we're so excited for the Lake Champlain Dragon Boat Festival coming up on Sunday, August 9th, and this free festival on Burlington's beautiful waterfront benefits breast cancer survivors and local cancer charities organized by Dragon Heart Vermont. 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
11: Got nice summer weather on this first afternoon of August. Expect increasing high clouds this afternoon, but we stay mostly dry. It will be very warm, a high of 87. Tonight, mostly cloudy and mild, a low of 71. Tomorrow, mostly cloudy with scattered showers and a few storms arriving by afternoon, especially over New York, a high of 84. Then on Monday, a period of steady rain early. Then it turns drier with perhaps some breaks of sun by the afternoon. A high of 78. I'm NBC5 meteorologist Andrew Grotsky.
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local flashback from George Strait, the fireman on Big Country 98.9 WOKL. Nick, on a Saturday, thanks for tuning in. It's Kane Brown's latest. Here's Woman. Hey,

0: Riley Green's Worst Way on Big Country 98.9 WOKO. Nick with a quick Nick news attack. 16% of adults say they feel like they're being left behind by technology, but don't care. I'm in that 1% that's still afraid of a vacuum cleaner.
1: 2.5 centuries ago, a bold idea took root. Today we honor the people and places behind 250 years of American independence.
2: The War of 1812 Museum in Plattsburgh, New York tells the story of the largest invasion in U.S. history. In 1814, 11,000 British soldiers crossed the border from Montreal to New York, while additional British naval forces took to Lake Champlain. The British put up a fight, but Master Commandant Thomas McDonough and General Alexander Macomb led American forces to victory. Learn about this triumph in American history through the War of 1812 Museum's interactive exhibits, authentic artifacts, and speaker presentations.
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Big Country 98.9 WOKO, Jelly Roll and Bunny XO have separated their social media accounts. They're officially gone their separate ways. Here's John Morgan's Kid Myself, Big Country 98.9 WOKO.

Keith Urban is having all of his dates sign a non-disclosure agreement so they can't say anything about him in the press. That's Kiss a Girl in Big Country 98.9 WOK with Nate Smith. Fix what you didn't break. That was a team.

day, Pop's Farm was a place to go. Load a truck up, hit the dirt road. Jump the barbed wire, spread the word. Light the bonfire and call the girls. King and the Can and the Marlboro Man. Jack and Jim were a few good men. Where you learn how to kiss and cuss and fight too. Better watch out for the boys in blue. And all this small town, he said, she said. Ain't it funny how rumors spread like I know something y'all don't know. Man, that talk is getting old. You better mind your business, man. Watch your mouth. Boy, I have to knock that loud mouth out. I'm tired of talking, man. Y'all ain't listening. The motor.

Big Country, 98.9 WOKO. This guy grew up in a very small town, and his graduating class was only 25 students. It's Cole Swindell and Lainey Wilson, Never Say Never on Big Country, 98.9 WOKO.

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Joel Swindell, Lainey Wilson, Never Say Never on Big Country, 98.9 WOKO. Nick here letting you know, going on now until 2 o'clock this afternoon. Bristol Rescue Safety and Big Truck Days going on at Mount Abraham Union High School in Bristol with food and drink, vendors, hands-on demonstrations, big trucks to explore, and a whole lot more. 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

0: Zach Brown Band on Big Country 98.9 WOKO. He was on Family Feud recently and won $25,000 for his charity, Camp Southern Ground. And during that episode, he set a record-breaking fast money score, scored 195 points by hitting all number one responses in the fast money round. Congratulations. Your NBC5 weather on the way, and a Woco flashback from John Michael Montgomery, next on Big Country 98.9 WOKO.
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9: We've got nice summer weather on this first afternoon of August. Expect increasing high clouds this afternoon, but we stay mostly dry. It will be very warm, a high of 87. Tonight, mostly cloudy and mild, a low of 71. Tomorrow, mostly cloudy with scattered showers and a few storms arriving by afternoon, especially over New York. High of 84. Then on Monday, a period of steady rain early. Then it turns drier with perhaps some breaks of sun by the afternoon. A high of 78. I'm NBC5 meteorologist Andrew Grotsky.
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Here's a love song to his loving wife, Nicole. 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

0: Mega Maroney's Am I OK on Big Country 98.9 WOKO. I guess her last concert, she had to stop three songs in because she wasn't feeling so well. Get better soon there, Megan. I am Nick with a wacky but a true story. In South Africa, a 15-person brawl broke out at a restaurant at a kid's birthday party. The fight between adults started over a disagreement over who gave the best birthday gift to the child. Come on, people, lighten up. Blake Shelton coming up, and more of your country faves next on Big Country 98.9 WOKO.
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Big Country, 98.9 WOKO. This is what happens when you get four heavyweights together on one song. Hardy, Tim McGraw, Eric Church, and Morgan Wallen. Here's MacArthur on Big Country, 98.9 WOKO.

Red Country 98.9 WOKO. Thank you so much for tuning in. Thank you for letting me be a part of your Saturday. Here's Jason L. Dean's Whiskey Drink. Hey,

Big Country 98.9 WLKO. So being a musician myself, I find this fascinating. This guy doesn't use a guitar or piano to write songs. He uses a drum machine and a banjo, and he also only just started calling himself a songwriter because he's always thought of himself as a guitar player. It's Keith Urban, Somebody Like You on Big Country 98.9 WLKO.

0: cans through the gate. And it's Have a Catch Sunday with Catch on the Field after the game. 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

9th, Urban on Big Country, 98.9 WOKO. Nick here. Hey, tomorrow night, the Vermont Lake Monster is going to be returning to Centennial Field for a 3-in-a-row against the Lowe's Spinners. 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

Morning Country, 98.9 WOKO. Here's a useless fact for you. Cats sleep for 70% of their lives. Here's the Old Dominion snapback.

0: ringing on Big Country 98.9 WOKO. Nick here letting you know you can win two bright red Adirondack chairs and a matching table from Wendell's Furniture. Official deck nights are back, and you can just listen to Sarah Spencer on the ride 3 to 7 p.m. right here on WOKO. And when she calls a deck night, just text the word DECK, D-E-C-K, to 802-862-9890. Every text is an entry, but time's running out because the grand prize drawing is coming up August 14th, so do that right now. Your NBC 5 weather is on the way in a Woco flashback from Toby Keith. As good as I once was, next on Big Country 98.9 WOKO.
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9: Got nice summer weather on this first afternoon of August. Expect increasing high clouds this afternoon, but we stay mostly dry. It will be very warm, a high of 87. Tonight, mostly cloudy and mild, a low of 71. Tomorrow, mostly cloudy with scattered showers and a few storms arriving by afternoon, especially over New York, a high of 84. Then on Monday, a period of steady rain early. Then it turns drier with perhaps some breaks of sun by the afternoon. A high of 78. I'm NBC5 meteorologist Andrew Grotsky.
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A vocal flashback from Toby Keith on Big Country 98.9 WOKO. This song is based on his real-life 2005 white Chevy Silverado that he bought from his granddad in 2016 by borrowing $9,800 from his hometown bank. It's the latest from Bailey Zimmerman.

0: Connor McCreary, Hootie and the Blowfish, Bottle Rockets on Big Country, 98.9 WLKO. 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

Big Country 98.9 WOKO. Remember Bear in My Hand, the summer song that Luke released a couple of years ago? Well, here's a song to match his summer touring energy and get crowds on their feet. Country and She Knows It. Big Country 98.9 WOKO. Yeah.

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A human being loses an average of 40 to 100 strands of hair a day. Glad I don't have to worry about that because I'm bald. Here's Billy Carrington.

0: 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Coming tomorrow night to Fenway Park in Boston. The Zac Brown Band. Oh, that's going to be a show. You don't want to miss that.
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0: Jason Aldean on Big Country 98.9 WOKO. Now, what are some unwritten rules everyone should know and follow? For example, don't watch loud videos on your phone at a restaurant. Buy some earbuds. Or, don't talk to someone on speakerphone while in public. Or, if you borrow something, give it back in the same condition. Or, if I show you a picture on my phone, don't go swiping sideways. Some rules that you should know and follow. Your NBC5 weather is on the way next. And a Woco flashback from Alan Jackson and Jimmy Buffett. It's 5 o'clock somewhere on Big Country 98.9 WOKO.
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12: Got nice summer weather on this first afternoon of August. Expect increasing high clouds this afternoon, but we stay mostly dry. It will be very warm, a high of 87. Tonight, mostly cloudy and mild, a low of 71. Tomorrow, mostly cloudy with scattered showers and a few storms arriving by afternoon, especially over New York, a high of 84. Then on Monday, a period of steady rain early. Then it turns drier with perhaps some breaks of sun by the afternoon. A high of 78. I'm NBC5 meteorologist Andrew Grotsky.
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A welcome flashback from Alan Jackson and the late, great Jimmy Buffett. It's 5 o'clock somewhere on Big Country 98.9 WOKO. Nick here with the latest from Stella Lefty. I like this tune a lot. Here's Boston. On a-

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0: Thomas Rhett and Jordan Davis in A Bad Life on Big Country 98.9 WOKO, where they made a special guest appearance on the Netflix romantic western drama Ransom Canyon, actually performing that song. Wow, pretty cool. That's Season 2, Episode 7, by the way, if you're keeping track. I am Nick. On the way, Cody Johnson, Morgan Wallen, and more coming up next on Big Country 98.9 WOKO.
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Big Country 98.9 WOKO. This guy's canceled his shows in Europe and the United Kingdom planned for August 27th through September 12th. And while he says he's okay, he cites the need for attention to his family and scrapping the concerts. It's Bailey Zimmerman and Luke Combs with Backup Plan. So you

0: Afternoon from Big Country 98.9 WOKO. Nick Allen here. Thank you so much for listening. Certainly do appreciate it. It's Sam Hunt's Breakup in a Small Town.
1: I knew I'd see her around. 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

Sam Hunt on Big Country, 98.9 WOKO. On this date, back in 1969, Kenny Rogers and the First Edition hit number 6 on the pop chart with Ruby Don't Take Your Love to Town. Back in 2006, Rodney Atkins scored his first number 1 single with If You're Going Through Hell. And in 2011, the late Patsy Cline's former home in Winchester, Virginia, opened for public tours. On the way, Josh Ross.

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1: Big Country 98.9 WOKO. Now this song, when it came out, debuted at number 44 on the Billboard Hot Country Songs chart. It peaked at number 2, but was kept out of the top spot by Cruz by Florida Georgia Line. But it's a tongue-in-cheek song nonetheless. It's Blake Shelton, Pistol Annie's, and a whole bunch of friends, boys around here on Big Country 98.9 WOKO. Well, the

0: boys around here on Big Country 98.9 WOKO. Nick here, getting back to rules that everyone should know and follow. If someone is giving you a ride, you should be ready at the door before they get there. Double flush if you must. 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Buy a plunger before you need a plunger. And always give a wave of thank you when someone lets you in while driving in traffic. Thought you'd like to know. Your NBC 5 weather coming up, and a welcome flashback from Randy Travis. 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
9: Got nice summer weather on this first afternoon of August. Expect increasing high clouds this afternoon, but we stay mostly dry. It will be very warm, a high of 87. Tonight, mostly cloudy and mild, a low of 71. Tomorrow, mostly cloudy with scattered showers and a few storms arriving by afternoon, especially over New York, a high of 84. Then on Monday, a period of steady rain early. Then it turns drier with perhaps some breaks of sun by the afternoon. A high of 78. I'm NBC5 meteorologist Andrew Grotsky.
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0: local flashback from Randy Travis, Hard Rock Bottom of Your Heart on Big Country 98.9 WOKO. Nick Allen here. Thanks for tuning in. It's the latest from Kane Brown. Here's Woman.
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0: Jason Aldean's How Far Does a Goodbye Go on Big Country 98.9 WOKO. Nick here letting you know that Sarah Spencer's got your back on the road. 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

0: 2.5 centuries ago, a bold idea took root. 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
1: The Emma Willard House in Middlebury, Vermont is the former residence of Emma Willard, a pioneer of women's education in the 1800s. She believed in expanding the curriculum of women's schools to include subjects taught to boys, like mathematics and philosophy. Emma Willard is most known for establishing an all-girls university preparatory school in Troy, New York. But before that, she opened her home in Middlebury to the education of girls with the Middlebury Female Seminary. The Emma Willard House is now part of the campus of Emma Willard's alma mater, Middlebury College.
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0: Sarah Spencer, and I'm taking the Roller Radio Show to the National Night Out in Milton Tuesday night. 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
8: Got nice summer weather on this first afternoon of August. Expect increasing high clouds this afternoon, but we stay mostly dry. It will be very warm, a high of 87. Tonight, mostly cloudy and mild, a low of 71. Tomorrow, mostly cloudy with scattered showers and a few storms arriving by afternoon, especially over New York, a high of 84. Then on Monday, a period of steady rain early. Then it turns drier with perhaps some breaks of sun by the afternoon. A high of 78. I'm NBC5 meteorologist Andrew Grotsky.
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0: That is Luke Holmes with you here on 98.9 WOKO. Hey, how you doing this afternoon? I'm with you until 7 o'clock this evening. Then we turn it over to our good friend, Rowdy Yates. The original country goal starting at 7 o'clock. Rowdy Yates is going to be here. A lot of great country here on 98.9 WOKO. Stick around.
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Easy to Love here on 98.9 WOKO. Hey, don't forget, tomorrow you can buy, sell, swap, or trade with the best of them. Mara's going to be here. Hope you will be too, starting at 8 o'clock tomorrow morning on OKO.

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9: Tonight, mostly cloudy. It will be mild and muggy, a low of 71. Tomorrow, mostly cloudy with scattered showers and a few storms arriving by afternoon, especially over New York, a high of 84. Rain becomes steady tomorrow night with embedded downpours, a low of 69. Then on Monday, lingering rain in the morning, but it turns drier with perhaps a few breaks of sun by the afternoon, a high of 78. I'm NBC5 meteorologist Andrew Grotsky.
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1: Two and a half centuries ago, a bold idea took root. 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
2: The Champlain Memorial Lighthouse in Crown Point, New York, was originally called the Crown Point Lighthouse. In 1912, it was transformed into the Champlain Memorial Lighthouse to commemorate the 300th anniversary of Samuel de Champlain's first encounter with our beloved lake. Samuel de Champlain was the French explorer who founded Quebec and drew some of the first accurate maps of the Great Lakes region and the eastern coast line of North America. Stop by the Champlain Memorial Lighthouse for breathtaking views of the lake and a lesson on our region's history.
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From Carrie Underwood to Riley Green, we play nothing but big country right here on 98.9 WOKO. Eric with you on a Saturday evening here until Rowdy H takes over at 7. Yeah, some gold country coming up tonight right here.

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0: There's Old Dominion here on Big Country 98.9 WOKO. Hey, tomorrow night, Vermont Lake Monsters return to Centennial Field for three in a row against the Lowell Spinners. 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

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First Saturday night in August. It's vacation time. It's one of those barefoot blue jean nights on WOKO.

0: There's Jake Owen for you. Barefoot Blue Jean Night here on Big Country. 98.9 WOKO. Hey, at WOKO.com has got you covered with all the latest concert information, so keep listening for more shows that are coming soon. Thanks to G-Stone Motors in Middlebury, over 50 years of doing business the Vermont way. 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

0: Tonight, mostly cloudy. It will be mild and muggy, a low of 71. Tomorrow, mostly cloudy with scattered showers and a few storms arriving by afternoon, especially over New York, a high of 84. Rain becomes steady tomorrow night with embedded downpours, a low of 69. Then on Monday, lingering rain in the morning, but it turns drier with perhaps a few breaks of sun by the afternoon, a high of 78. I'm NBC5 meteorologist Andrew Grubsky.
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There's Toby Keith and Made in America as we continue to honor America's 250th birthday here in the summer of 2026. And here it's a brand new month, the 1st of August, our first weekend together as we're continuing midsummer. Ah, the corn is coming up, the tassels are out. Enjoy it all on WOKO.

Mornings mean the morning roundup. Wild Bill and Rod Hill bringing the fun. 5 a.m. to 10 a.m. Real local. 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

Big Country 98.9 WOKO. That was Taylor Swift. And this is a former number one song on the country charts. Still sounds great, though. I love listening to it. It's Low Cash. Yeah, you know this. We'll go ahead and sing along. It's just one big country song on OKO.

0: Low Cash, one big country song on one big country station, 98.9 WOKO. Reminding you, coming up next Saturday, August the 8th, from 11:30 a.m. until 3 p.m., it's going to be another Touch a Truck at the Chazy Recreation Park with entertainment and, of course, food vendors as well. Took my grandson one of these. It was the best thing that ever happened. Oh, my goodness, he loved it. 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

Big Country 98.9 WOKO on a Saturday evening, the first one for the month of August. And we are so glad you've tuned in to spend part of your summertime with us. Always, always with Big Country, this is 98.9 WOKO.

0: 98.9 Florida Georgia Line round here. Hey, round here, you might win yourself two bright red Adirondack chairs and a matching table from Wendell's Furniture. Official Deck Nights are back this summer with Sarah Spencer on the radio on the ride home from 3 till 7 p.m. Now, when she calls it a deck night, all you have to do is text DECK to 802-862-9890. 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Keep listening to Sarah Spencer every day right here on WOKO.
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8: Tonight, mostly cloudy. It will be mild and muggy, a low of 71. Tomorrow, mostly cloudy with scattered showers and a few storms arriving by afternoon, especially over New York, a high of 84. Rain becomes steady tomorrow night with embedded downpours, a low of 69. Then on Monday, lingering rain in the morning, but it turns drier with perhaps a few breaks of sun by the afternoon, a high of 78. I'm NBC5 meteorologist Andrew Grotsky.
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Great memories from Joe Diffie called Pickup Man. It's one of our Woco flashbacks. Yeah, we keep all those oldies alive right here every single day on 98.9 WOKO.

Here's Tim McGraw right here on 98.9 WOKO. Got some Dan and Shay for you, and coming up, we got some gold for you just around the corner on this Saturday evening, the 1st of August, on 98.9. 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

Well, your Saturday night's going to get a whole lot better in just a couple of minutes because Rowdy Yates is going to be here with Original Country Gold. It's going to be a lot of fun. Hey, I've enjoyed spending time with you on this 1st of August. Have yourself a great weekend. No matter where you go, take us with you at WO.

Grimes is in our spotlight this weekend as he celebrates 35 years in country music, and on top of that, an incredible anniversary tour. We've got 15 of his classic tracks on the show this weekend. Let's get right to them.

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0: 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And we've got more music from our spotlight star, Tracy Lawrence, who is not known for suggestive lyrics or offensive material, but the song we will play next did have one passage that a few radio stations in the Bible Belt just could not stomach. And you can't really blame Tracy when it was his grandpa that was putting those ideas into his impressionable young mind.
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20: Clouds increase tonight, so does the humidity, with lows around 70. We'll have passing showers tomorrow, and heavy downpours are possible over New York, turning more humid with a high of 83. Those heavy downpours move east tomorrow night, and we could see isolated flash flooding, the low 69. For Monday, we'll have rain around in the morning, some downpours possible too, before we dry out later in the day, and we see that drop in humidity, high 78. I'm NBC5 meteorologist Matt DiLoretto.
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0: international crossover hit that was huge in Australia, the Netherlands, New Zealand, Canada, and the good old U.S. of A. It's Eddie Rabbit, Driving My Life Away, the original country gold with Rowdy Yates and you.
1: Hey, I would like to put a request in. 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
2: 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Imagine life without them.

0: October, we are heading back to Barberville, Kentucky, and the Daniel Boone Festival. And we're still waiting for their entertainment lineup for 2026 to be revealed. But, you know, in the past, it has been chock full of our kind of country singers. Lori Morgan, T. Graham Brown, Ronnie McDowell, to name a few. And I'm sure this year will not disappoint. We will see you there with KB Country. I cannot wait.
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0: 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How are you?
1: Good. I'm calling from up near Alpena, Michigan. Can you play the Bellamy Brothers?
0: Yeah, I can play some Bellamy's for you. 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